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4: Good evening. Here's a quick look at your spot-on weather from the Legends Classic Country Network. For tonight, cloudy skies, a chance of showers and thunderstorms. It'll be breezy, overnight lows dropping to the mid-60s. For Thursday, expect isolated showers and thunderstorms in the afternoon with sunshine otherwise and high temperature in the upper 90s. For Thursday night, it'll be cloudy with showers and thunderstorms likely. It'll be breezy with an overnight low in the mid-60s. And for Friday, sunny, hot, and windy with a high temperature in the upper 90s. And that's a look at your spot-on weather on the Legends Classic Country Network.
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1: Hey, my friend, I've got something I want to talk to you about today. And I want you to know that God has placed you here for a purpose. You're not listening to this radio broadcast by accident. We may be in a season right now of difficulty. There may be things going on in your life right now, and it's not easy. But right here, right now, we have an assignment. And that assignment is for us to be people of peace. We can refuse to be people of fear. We can anchor our mind and our heart every day in the Bible. We can speak faith. We can stay calm and not in crisis. I'm going to tell you something. We have to refuse to fear and receive the peace of God and declare boldly, I'm anchored to the Bible, the Word of God, and I am unshaken in Christ. The Bible says in the last days, everything is going to be shaken, but the people of the kingdom will never be shaken because we are anchored in Jesus.
0: We'd sure love to see you at Cornerstone Church, Sunday morning at 10:30, 601 South Main in Wheeler. 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

I wish I'd have spent more time with my dad when he was alive. 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
6: Good evening. Here's a quick look at your spot-on weather from the Legends Classic Country Network. For tonight, cloudy skies, a chance of showers and thunderstorms. It'll be breezy, overnight lows dropping to the mid-60s. For Thursday, expect isolated showers and thunderstorms in the afternoon with sunshine otherwise and high temperature in the upper 90s. For Thursday night, it'll be cloudy with showers and thunderstorms likely. It'll be breezy with an overnight low in the mid-60s. And for Friday, sunny, hot, and windy with a high temperature in the upper 90s. And that's a look at your spot-on weather on the Legends Classic Country Network.
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3: There's a lot going on in the Pampa area these days, and you can get it all in the Pampa News. 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
1: For the child of God, current events remind us that our world is involved in a spiritual battle that is greater than anything our generation has seen before. While this truth can stir up fear or anxiety, we can be encouraged when we remind ourselves that God is in control and nothing is happening without His permission. My name is Kyle Osfeldt, and as the pastor of Grace Baptist Church in Pampa, Texas, I would like to encourage every believer to look to God for the strength and encouragement that only He can give. I would also encourage you to exercise a level of boldness for the cause of Christ like you've never exercised before. I am convinced that if God's people will stand for the truths of God's Word, we can have a greater impact on this culture than we ever thought possible. As has been said before, the only thing necessary for the triumph of evil is for good men to do nothing. Therefore, be strong and of good courage. Be not afraid, neither be thou dismayed, for the Lord thy God is with thee.
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1: 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For our calf and yearling run Tuesday, May 12th, we sold 8,399 head for total receipts for the week of 8,832 head. We had 127 yearling steers weighing 1113, bring 31350. 115 yearling steers weighing 1007, bring 330. 169 yearling steers weighing 904, bring 338. 63 yearling steers weighing 806, bring 374. 24 yearling steers weighing 730, bring 405. 11 yearling steers weighing 622, bring 455. And 14 weaned steers weighing 528, bring $5. 60 guaranteed open heifers weighing 904, bring 312.50. 198 guaranteed open heifers weighing 824, bring 334.50. 15 guaranteed open heifers weighing 758, bring 354. 9 guaranteed open heifers weighing 635, bring 394. And 7 weaned heifers weighing 409, bring 447.50. Replacement quality heifers over 750 pounds are up to $3,175 per head. Running age pairs that were thin were up to $3,750. Fancy young P2 cows were up to $51.35. Packer cows were up to $1.82. And Packer bulls were up to $2.43. The market was strong in spite of pressure from the Board of Trade and the federal government. The calf trade saw the biggest step back today, but that trend started several weeks ago. The cattle today were for sale, they were not on sale. 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
2: For the child of God, current events remind us that our world is involved in a spiritual battle that is greater than anything our generation has seen before. While this truth can stir up fear or anxiety, we can be encouraged when we remind ourselves that God is in control and nothing is happening without His permission. My name is Kyle Osfeldt, and as the pastor of Grace Baptist Church in Pampa, Texas, I would like to encourage every believer to look to God for the strength and encouragement that only He can give. I would also encourage you to exercise a level of boldness for the cause of Christ like you've never exercised before. I am convinced that if God's people will stand for the truths of God's Word, we can have a greater impact on this culture than we ever thought possible. As has been said before, the only thing necessary for the triumph of evil is for good men to do nothing. Therefore, be strong and of good courage. Be not afraid, neither be thou dismayed, for the Lord thy God is with thee.
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I've had girls and I've had women. 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
1: Morning's come, and Lord, my mind is aching. 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
1: Name of this song is The Wildwood Flower. Now, The Wildwood Flower is an old country classic. It's gained a whole new popularity. The song isn't any more popular, but the flower's doing real good. Wildwood flower grew wild on the farm, and we never knowed what it was called. Some said it's a flower, and some said it's a weed. I didn't give it much thought. One day I was out there talking to my brother, and I reached down for a weed to chew on. Things got fuzzy and things got blurry, and then everything was gone. Didn't know what happened, but I knew it beat the hell out of sniffing burlap. I come to, my brother was there, and he said, "What's wrong with your eyes?" I said, "I don't know. I was chewing on the weed." He said, "Well, let me give it a try." I spent the rest of that day and most of that night trying to find my brother Bill. Caught up with him about 6 o'clock the next morning, naked, singing on the windmill. He said he flew up there. I had to fly out and get him down. He's about half crazy. Very next day, we picked a bunch of them weeds and we put them in the sun to dry. Then we mashed them up and we cleaned them off, put them in the corn cob pipe. Smoking them wildwood flowers got to be a habit. We never seen no harm. Oh, we thought it was kind of handy. Take a trip and never leave the farm. They go puff that wildwood weed. Next thing you know, you're just wandering around behind the little animals. All good things got to come to an end. It's the same with the wildwood weeds. One day this fella from Washington come by and spied it and turned white as a sheet. And he dug and he burned and he burned and he dug and he killed all our cute little weeds. And then he drove away. We just smiled and waved, sitting there on that sack of seeds. Y'all come back now, you hear?

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I'm as innocent and gentle as a child. Well, that fist fight with my mama, well, that was 3 months ago. I can't believe it's still on my file. Now, a conscientious peacekeeper such as yourself must surely recognize an honest guy. And since most of my money goes to

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0: 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Good Thursday morning, folks. It's just after 6. I'm your host, JT. I got lots of good music still lined up, so you hang around for me, okay? Short break, checking on weather. 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
4: Good morning. 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For this morning, we'll start today with cloudy and breezy conditions. Temperatures right around 65. For this afternoon, it'll be partly sunny. Can't rule out a shower or a thunderstorm. High temperatures in the mid-90s, and it'll be breezy. For tonight, clouds give way to clearing skies. It'll be breezy. Overnight lows dropping into the low 60s. For Friday, sunshine with a high in the mid-90s. Friday night, partly cloudy. Overnight lows drop to 60. And for Saturday, expect sunny and hot conditions with a high in the upper 90s. And that's a look at your spot-on weather on the Legends Classic Country Network.
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2: U.S. wheat production is taking a big drop. I'm Kerry Martin with Texas Ag News and Views on the Texas Farm Bureau Radio Network. Tuesday's USDA WASDE report showed a massive decrease in U.S. wheat production.
3: As a share of planted acreage, harvested acres are going to be certainly the lowest percentage that we've seen in well over a decade. A big loss in harvested acres, and that's a result of some of that substantial dryness across the Great Plains.
2: That's USDA Chief Economist Justin Benavides, who says one upside to the report has been the market price.
3: We saw quite a big bump in the forecast for price for the marketing year, going up $1.50 to $6.50. So positive news in terms of pricing, while obviously facing some significant production challenges.
2: Wheat futures have mirrored what USDA is predicting, a big increase in price. The July Kansas City wheat contract is now well over $7 a bushel. A bipartisan group of 79 members of Congress sent a letter to U.S. Trade Representative Ambassador Jamison Greer, asking him to address the unfair trade practices that Mexico is using against the U.S. specialty crop industry. The letter says Mexico is bringing products into America that are held to lower production standards than those required of American farmers. It asks Greer to address these issues during the 2026 review process of the U.S.-Mexico-Canada trade agreement to protect American fruit, vegetable, and certain tree nut industries. The letter is signed by Texas Congressman Pete Sessions, Mike Cloud, Jake Elzey, Brian Babin, and Keith Self. The annual Kansas Wheat Crop Tour is this week, and it's showing some drastically different results. Oklahoma wheat producer Dennis Schoenhals is on the tour. He says the wheat looked really good in eastern Kansas, but as they moved west, it quickly got worse.
4: We got up there about Russell, Kansas, and we started seeing very short moisture. The ground in the fields were cracked. The plants were about 10 to 12 inches shorter than the fields were that were located east of Highway 81. And then we saw in those fields a lot of freeze damage. They had several days of being below 24 degrees, like 3 days at a time. We saw portions of some fields that probably were 15 or 20% of the size of the field were just turned yellow and with white heads and heads that were kinked and having a hard time coming out of the boot.
2: The overall results from the first day of the tour ended with an average yield of 43 bushels an acre. I'm Kerry Martin on the Texas Farm Bureau Radio Network.
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0: 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We got more great hits just like that coming up. Here's a 2-minute break at the bottom of your 6 o'clock Thursday ride. 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
2: For the child of God, current events remind us that our world is involved in a spiritual battle that is greater than anything our generation has seen before. While this truth can stir up fear or anxiety, we can be encouraged when we remind ourselves that God is in control and nothing is happening without His permission. My name is Kyle Losfeldt, and as the pastor of Grace Baptist Church in Pampa, Texas, I would like to encourage every believer to look to God for the strength and encouragement that only He can give. I would also encourage you to exercise a level of boldness for the cause of Christ like you've never exercised before. I am convinced that if God's people will stand for the truths of God's Word, we can have a greater impact on this culture than we ever thought possible. As has been said before, the only thing necessary for the triumph of evil is for good men to do nothing. Therefore, be strong and of good courage. Be not afraid, neither be thou dismayed, for the Lord thy God is with thee.
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0: Pull up a chair, friend. It's time for a new look at the Good Book with a word of life from Pastor Aaron Mercer.
1: Hey, everybody. I know you've heard about it, this thing called prayer, but you know what? It's not as difficult as we like to make it out to be. Prayer is simply talking with God, speaking with God, just like I'm speaking with you right now. Just like having a conversation over lunch with one of your good friends, talking with God is not as difficult as we've made it out to be. What if we made a decision today that we're going to be people of prayer? That instead of talking and worrying and stressing and gossiping, that we're going to speak to God? We could set a little clock that would go for 5 minutes and we'd pray. Because guess what? Prayer changes things. And you can stand in the gap and you can pray for your family. You can pray for your finances. You can pray for our country. You can pray for your church. You can pray for your community. And you can speak to God in faith and He would answer those prayers. You would begin to see chains fall off of your life. You would begin to see breakthrough after breakthrough after breakthrough. Let's become people of prayer. God wants you to talk with Him. Let's start today.
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0: Your home for the greatest country music of all times. We're the Legends Classic Country Network. That is our name. That's what we play, and we've got a lot of it. Just to show you, I'm going to break for 2 minutes, and we're back with another set going up and over 7 o'clock on your Thursday morning ride here on the Legends Classic Country Network.
1: 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We had 127 yearling steers weighing 1113, bring 31350. 115 yearling steers weighing 1,007, bring 330. 169 yearling steers weighing 904, bring 338. 63 yearling steers weighing 806, bring 374. 24 yearling steers weighing 730, bring 405. 11 yearling steers weighing 622, bring 455. And 14 weaned steers weighing 528, bring $5. 60 guaranteed open heifers weighing 904, bring 312.50. 198 guaranteed open heifers weighing 824, bring 334.50. 15 guaranteed open heifers weighing 758, bring 354. 9 guaranteed open heifers weighing 635, bring 394. And 7 weaned heifers weighing 409, bring 447.50. Replacement quality heifers over 750 pounds are up to $3,175 per head. Running age pairs that were thin were up to $3,750. Fancy young P2 cows were up to $5,135. Packer cows were up to $1.82. And Packer bulls were up to $2.43. The market was strong in spite of pressure from the Board of Trade and the federal government. The calf trade saw the biggest step back today, but that trend started several weeks ago. The cattle today were for sale, they were not on sale. At the Beaver County Stockyards, we have a tremendous facility and even better crew. 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

0: 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JT's here with you playing the hits, and I got more of those coming up. Stay with me, about 3-minute break. 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
2: 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For this morning, we'll start today with cloudy and breezy conditions, temperatures right around 65. For this afternoon, it'll be partly sunny, can't rule out a shower or a thunderstorm, high temperatures in the mid-90s, and it'll be breezy. For tonight, clouds give way to clearing skies, it'll be breezy, overnight lows dropping into the low 60s. For Friday, sunshine with a high in the mid-90s, Friday night partly cloudy, overnight lows drop to 60. And for Saturday, expect sunny and hot conditions with a high in the upper 90s. And that's a look at your spot-on weather on the Legends Classic Country Network.
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0: Legends Classic Country Network on your Thursday. Let's take a break here to look around the Cap Rock from the Texas Farm Bureau Network. 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
2: Important achievements in the policy arena. I'm James Hunt with Around the Cap Rock on the Texas Farm Bureau Radio Network. In recent reports, we've heard farmer Barry Evans of Cress talk about his plans for the upcoming season. But along with growing crops, Evans' efforts over the years have also included joining with other farmers to advocate for farm legislation on Capitol Hill. While there is always work to be done in the policy arena, Evans says it's important to recognize recent achievements.
3: The SDRP, Supplemental Disaster Relief Program, really did help. And then actually just this last week, they came out with the other SDRP payment, which was equal to the first. And that was just such a big boom. And then we also got the Farmer Bridge Assistance Program, which I had the pleasure to get to go to the Oval Office and watch the president sign that, which was quite a treat for me. But the Farmer Bridge Assistance Program has really helped get through these times. And then in the One Big Beautiful Bill, the increase in reference prices and the improvements on crop insurance were big wins for us. We won't really see that until this fall. So we always want to talk about the good wins that we've had and how beneficial and helpful they are.
2: But as for future goals, Evans says getting year-round E15 approved would be good for both consumers and farmers.
3: With the high gas prices now, by getting E15, it would help pull gas prices down some, so I think our timing is really good there. And also, that just creates a domestic demand for our grain. Sorghum especially really needs some markets here because so much that's exported. And if we can keep that into domestic ethanol plants, that just really helps our markets in the long run.
2: Barry Evans says another top priority is getting the Buying American Cotton Act passed through Congress. I'm James Hunt on the Texas Farm Bureau Radio Network.
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0: 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About a two-minute break as we go through the bottom of your 7 o'clock hour this Monday, and we're back to the country on the Legends Classic Country Network morning.
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0: Pull up a chair, friend. It's time for a new look at the Good Book with a word of life from Pastor Aaron Mercer.
1: Hey, everybody. I know you've heard about it, this thing called prayer, but you know what? It's not as difficult as we like to make it out to be. Prayer is simply talking with God, speaking with God, just like I'm speaking with you right now. Just like having a conversation over lunch with one of your good friends, talking with God is not as difficult as we've made it out to be. What if we made a decision today that we're going to be people of prayer? That instead of talking and worrying and stressing and gossiping, that we're going to speak to God? We could set a little clock that would go for 5 minutes and we'd pray. Because guess what? Prayer changes things. And you can stand in the gap and you can pray for your family. You can pray for your finances. You can pray for our country. You can pray for your church. You can pray for your community. And you can speak to God in faith and He would answer those prayers. You would begin to see chains fall off of your life. You would begin to see breakthrough after breakthrough after breakthrough. Let's become people of prayer. God wants you to talk with Him. Let's start today.
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0: 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Or something like this.
1: 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My name's JT, and it's just after 8 o'clock on your Thursday morning, and I'm here playing some good songs for you, so you stick with me if you will. We'll take a short break. We're going to look at weather at the end of that and see how that's going to shape up to head into the weekend and roll right back to the country with another set of great country music here on The Legend.
2: 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And 7 weaned heifers weighing 409, bring 447.50. Replacement quality heifers over 750 pounds are up to $3,175 per head. Running age pairs that were thin were up to $3,750. Fancy young P2 cows were up to $5,135. Packer cows were up to $1.82. And Packer bulls were up to $2.43. The market was strong in spite of pressure from the Board of Trade and the federal government. The calf trade saw the biggest step back today, but that trend started several weeks ago. The cattle today were for sale, they were not on sale. 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
5: 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Here's a look at your spot-on weather on the Legends Classic Country Network. For this morning, we'll start the day with cloudy and breezy conditions, temperatures right around 65. For this afternoon, it'll be partly sunny, can't rule out a shower or a thunderstorm, high temperatures in the mid-90s, and it'll be breezy. For tonight, clouds give way to clearing skies, it'll be breezy, overnight lows dropping into the low 60s. For Friday, sunshine with a high in the mid-90s, Friday night, partly cloudy, overnight lows drop to 60. And for Saturday, expect sunny and hot conditions with a high in the upper 90s. And that's a look at your spot-on weather on the Legends Classic Country Network.
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1: There's a lot going on in the Pampa area these days, and you can get it all in the Pampa News. The Pampa News is there for city and county news, including school board meetings, arrest reports, viewpoints, financial, TV listings, funnies, and more. 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

0: Pull up a chair, friend. It's time for a new look at the Good Book with a word of life from Pastor Aaron Mercer.
1: Hey, everybody. I know you've heard about it, this thing called prayer, but you know what? It's not as difficult as we like to make it out to be. Prayer is simply talking with God, speaking with God, just like I'm speaking with you right now. Just like having a conversation over lunch with one of your good friends, talking with God is not as difficult as we've made it out to be. What if we made a decision today that we're going to be people of prayer? That instead of talking and worrying and stressing and gossiping, that we're going to speak to God? We could set a little clock that would go for 5 minutes and we'd pray. Because guess what? Prayer changes things. And you can stand in the gap and you can pray for your family. You can pray for your finances. You can pray for our country. You can pray for your church. You can pray for your community. And you can speak to God in faith and He would answer those prayers. You would begin to see chains fall off of your life. You would begin to see breakthrough after breakthrough after breakthrough. Let's become people of prayer. God wants you to talk with Him. Let's start today.
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And you know, there wasn't a nickel's worth of difference when I looked in the mirror.

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Why, that old violin and I were just alike. We'd give her all to music, and so we'll give our life.

0: 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It's a Thursday morning and it's just after 9 a.m. Hope you're having a great day, and I'm going to try my best to make it good for you. Got some good country music still to come. 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
4: Good morning. Here's a look at your spot-on weather on the Legends Classic Country Network. For this morning, we'll start the day with cloudy and breezy conditions. Temperatures right around 65. For this afternoon, it'll be partly sunny. Can't rule out a shower or a thunderstorm. High temperatures in the mid-90s, and it'll be breezy. For tonight, clouds give way to clearing skies. It'll be breezy. Overnight lows dropping into the low 60s. For Friday, sunshine with a high in the mid-90s. Friday night, partly cloudy. Overnight lows drop to 60. And for Saturday, expect sunny and hot conditions with a high in the upper 90s. And that's a look at your spot-on weather on the Legends Classic Country Network.
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0: 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We are the Legends Classic Country Network of Stations. A morning market update now, and we'll have more right where that came from in 2 minutes. 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
2: Cattle higher while grains and cotton trade lower. I'm Kerry Martin with a market update on the Texas Farm Bureau Radio Network. Cattle futures starting the day higher with June live cattle up 205, 254.85. August up 227, trading at 248.75. Feeder cattle higher also with August up 297, 363.90. September feeders up 320, 361.17. Corn and wheat taking a drop with July corn down 11 cents, 469 and three quarters. September corn down 10 and three quarters, 476 and a half. July Kansas City wheat down 16 and three quarters at 708 a bushel. Cotton taking a big drop with new crop December cotton down 249 points, 83.97 cents. June West Texas crude down 16 at $100.86 a barrel. I'm Kerry Martin on the Texas Farm Bureau Radio Network.
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3: For the child of God, current events remind us that our world is involved in a spiritual battle that is greater than anything our generation has seen before. While this truth can stir up fear or anxiety, we can be encouraged when we remind ourselves that God is in control and nothing is happening without His permission. My name is Kyle Osfeldt, and as the pastor of Grace Baptist Church in Pampa, Texas, I would like to encourage every believer to look to God for the strength and encouragement that only He can give. I would also encourage you to exercise a level of boldness for the cause of Christ like you've never exercised before. I am convinced that if God's people will stand for the truths of God's Word, we can have a greater impact on this culture than we ever thought possible. As has been said before, the only thing necessary for the triumph of evil is for good men to do nothing. Therefore, be strong and of good courage. Be not afraid, neither be thou dismayed, for the Lord thy God is with thee.
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0: 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That's right. Wrap it up 9, about a 2-minute break, and we'll go up and over 10 with another set of great country music right here on the Legends Classic Country Network Thursday.
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been red. Don't spread my ashes out to sea. 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You can put my mind at ease if you fill my last request.

0: 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It is your 10 o'clock hour, my last chance to play great country for you this morning. Your Thursday is going along here on The Legend, and I'm glad to be playing it for you. Stick around, because we'll take a look at the weather at the end of this short break, and we're back to the country about 3 minutes. Stay tuned here on The Legend.
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4: 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For this morning, we'll start today with cloudy and breezy conditions, temperatures right around 65. For this afternoon, it'll be partly sunny, can't rule out a shower or a thunderstorm, high temperatures in the mid-90s, and it'll be breezy. For tonight, clouds give way to clearing skies, it'll be breezy, overnight lows dropping into the low 60s. For Friday, sunshine with a high in the mid-90s, Friday night partly cloudy, overnight lows drop to 60. And for Saturday, expect sunny and hot conditions with a high in the upper 90s. And that's a look at your spot-on weather on the Legends Classic Country Network.
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0: 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JT's going to go to lunch, but this music goes on and on, folks, all day, so please stick with us. We're going to take a two-minute break, and we'll come back and go up and over the 11 o'clock hour with another set of great country music here on your Legends Classic Country Network Thursday morning. Y'all have a great day. We'll do it again tomorrow. 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
1: Cattle trending higher while grains and cotton take a big drop. I'm Kerry Martin with a market update on the Texas Farm Bureau Radio Network. Cattle futures trading higher with June live cattle up 95 cents, 253.75. The August up $1.80, 248.27. Feeder cattle higher, August up 240, trading at 363.32. The September contract up 282 at 360.80. Big drop on grains with July corn down 14.5, 466.25. September corn down 13.75, 473.5. July Kansas City wheat down 24.5 at $7.25. Cotton trading sharply lower, December down 267 points. 83.79. June West Texas crude down 32 cents, $100.70 a barrel. I'm Kerry Martin on the Texas Farm Bureau Radio Network.
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6: 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For this morning, we'll start today with cloudy and breezy conditions, temperatures right around 65. For this afternoon, it'll be partly sunny, can't rule out a shower or a thunderstorm, high temperatures in the mid-90s, and it'll be breezy. For tonight, clouds give way to clearing skies, it'll be breezy, overnight lows dropping into the low 60s. For Friday, sunshine with a high in the mid-90s, Friday night, partly cloudy, overnight lows drop to 60. And for Saturday, expect sunny and hot conditions with a high in the upper 90s. And that's a look at your spot-on weather on the Legends Classic Country Network.
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6: For the child of God, current events remind us that our world is involved in a spiritual battle that is greater than anything our generation has seen before. While this truth can stir up fear or anxiety, we can be encouraged when we remind ourselves that God is in control and nothing is happening without His permission. My name is Kyle Losfeldt, and as the pastor of Grace Baptist Church in Pampa, Texas, I would like to encourage every believer to look to God for the strength and encouragement that only He can give. I would also encourage you to exercise a level of boldness for the cause of Christ like you've never exercised before. I am convinced that if God's people will stand for the truths of God's Word, we can have a greater impact on this culture than we ever thought possible. As has been said before, the only thing necessary for the triumph of evil is for good men to do nothing. Therefore, be strong and of good courage. Be not afraid, neither be thou dismayed, for the Lord thy God is with thee.
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Jimmy Harris and I wrote it, and it goes like this.

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4: Good afternoon. Here's a look at your spot-on weather from the Legends Classic Country Network. For this afternoon, it'll be partly sunny. Can't rule out a shower or a thunderstorm. High temperatures in the mid-90s, and it'll be breezy. For tonight, clouds give way to clearing skies. It'll be breezy. Overnight lows dropping into the low 60s. For Friday, sunshine with a high in the mid-90s. Friday night, partly cloudy. Overnight lows drop to 60. And for Saturday, expect sunny and hot conditions with a high in the upper 90s. And that's a look at your spot-on weather on the Legends Classic Country Network.
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1: A preview of the Meat Expo Federation Spring Conference next week. I'm Tom Nicoletti with Focus on Agriculture for the Texas Farm Bureau Radio Network. The U.S. Meat Export Federation will be holding its spring conference in Oklahoma City next week, May 20th through the 22nd. A number of speakers will address U.S. red meat exports. The beginning of the conference opens with remarks from the chair of USMEF, Jay Tyler. Dan Hallstrom, president and CEO, will deliver the president and CEO address. A number of trade issues will be discussed during the conference. These include Central America, strong momentum, but what's on the horizon, the demand, trade, and the affordability craze, and driving demand across diverse markets in uncertain times. According to USMEF, despite economic and political headwinds, U.S. red meat demand remains exceptionally strong. But on the beef side, it has been difficult to fully capitalize on what should be a prime opportunity due to political scrutiny over affordability, shifting trade rules, and lack of access to key markets such as China. General session speakers will break down the current landscape for U.S. beef and pork, as well as examine the forces shaping consumer demand and how these trends compare with the Meat Export Federation's insights from global markets. USMEF members will also sit in on various committees, including the Export Committee, Feed Grains and Oilseeds Caucus, a Beef and Allied Industries Committee, and a Pork and Allied Industries Committee. USMEF's international team will also be on hand to discuss market conditions in key regions and detail the creative strategies utilized to boost demand and strengthen partnership engagement. I'm Tom Nicoletti for the Texas Farm Bureau Radio Network.
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1: For the child of God, current events remind us that our world is involved in a spiritual battle that is greater than anything our generation has seen before. While this truth can stir up fear or anxiety, we can be encouraged when we remind ourselves that God is in control and nothing is happening without His permission. My name is Kyle Osfeldt, and as the pastor of Grace Baptist Church in Pampa, Texas, I would like to encourage every believer to look to God for the strength and encouragement that only He can give. I would also encourage you to exercise a level of boldness for the cause of Christ like you've never exercised before. I am convinced that if God's people will stand for the truths of God's Word, we can have a greater impact on this culture than we ever thought possible. As has been said before, the only thing necessary for the triumph of evil is for good men to do nothing. Therefore, be strong and of good courage. Be not afraid, neither be thou dismayed, for the Lord thy God is with thee.
2: Fridge Boys.
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3: 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We had 127 yearling steers weighing 1113, bring 31350. 115 yearling steers weighing 1007, bring 330. 169 yearling steers weighing 904, bring 338. 63 yearling steers weighing 806, bring 374. 24 yearling steers weighing 730, bring 405. 11 yearling steers weighing 622, bring 455. And 14 weaned steers weighing 528, bring $5. 60 guaranteed open heifers weighing 904, bring 312.50. 198 guaranteed open heifers weighing 824, bring 334.50. 15 guaranteed open heifers weighing 758, bring 354. 9 guaranteed open heifers weighing 635, bring 394. And 7 weaned heifers weighing 409, bring 447.50. Replacement quality heifers over 750 pounds are up to $3,175 per head. Running age pairs that were thin were up to $3,750. Fancy young P2 cows were up to $5,135. Packer cows were up to $1.82. And Packer bulls were up to $2.43. The market was strong in spite of pressure from the border trade and the federal government. The calf trade saw the biggest step back today, but that trend started several weeks ago. The cattle today were for sale, they were not on sale. At the Beaver County Stockyards, we have a tremendous facility and even better crew. 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
5: 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For this afternoon, it'll be partly sunny, can't rule out a shower or a thunderstorm, high temperatures in the mid-90s, and it'll be breezy. For tonight, clouds give way to clearing skies, it'll be breezy, overnight lows dropping into the low 60s. For Friday, sunshine with a high in the mid-90s, Friday night, partly cloudy, overnight lows drop to 60. And for Saturday, expect sunny and hot conditions with a high in the upper 90s. And that's a look at your spot-on weather on the Legends Classic Country Network.
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1: Cattle trading mostly lower, cotton and grains lower as well. I'm Kerry Martin with a market update on the Texas Farm Bureau Radio Network. Cattle futures trading mostly lower. The June live cattle contract down 35 cents, 252.45. The August is a bit higher. It's up 5, trading at 246.52. Feeder cattle lower. August down 307, 357.85. September feeders down 260, trading at 355.37. Big drop on grains today with July corn down 12 and 3 quarters, 468 a bushel. September corn down 13 cents, 474 and a quarter. July Kansas City wheat dropping 21 and a quarter, 703 and a half. Cotton sharply lower. July down 291 points at 83.90. December down 214, trading at 84.32. June West Texas crude up 60 cents, 101.62 a barrel. I'm Kerry Martin on the Texas Farm Bureau Radio Network.
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0: Pull up a chair, friend. It's time for a new look at the Good Book with a word of life from Pastor Aaron Mercer.
1: Hey, everybody. I know you've heard about it, this thing called prayer, but you know what? It's not as difficult as we like to make it out to be. Prayer is simply talking with God, speaking with God, just like I'm speaking with you right now. Just like having a conversation over lunch with one of your good friends, talking with God is not as difficult as we've made it out to be. What if we made a decision today that we're going to be people of prayer? That instead of talking and worrying and stressing and gossiping, that we're going to speak to God? We could set a little clock that would go for 5 minutes and we'd pray. Because guess what? Prayer changes things. And you can stand in the gap and you can pray for your family. You can pray for your finances. You can pray for our country. You can pray for your church. You can pray for your community. And you can speak to God in faith and He would answer those prayers. You would begin to see chains fall off of your life. You would begin to see breakthrough after breakthrough after breakthrough. Let's become people of prayer. God wants you to talk with Him. Let's start today.
0: Stay encouraged through the week. 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

0: 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I'll Get Over You for 1976, Crystal Gayle kicking off the 2 o'clock hour on this Thursday. Coming up, a look at your forecast, Don Williams, back to 1977, I'm Just a Country Boy, next on the Legends Classic Country Network.
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0: Good afternoon. Here's a look at your spot-on weather from the Legends Classic Country Network. For this afternoon, it'll be partly sunny. Can't rule out a shower or a thunderstorm. High temperatures in the mid-90s, and it'll be breezy. For tonight, clouds give way to clearing skies. It'll be breezy. Overnight lows dropping into the low 60s. For Friday, sunshine with a high in the mid-90s. Friday night, partly cloudy. Overnight lows drop to 60. And for Saturday, expect sunny and hot conditions with a high in the upper 90s. And that's a look at your spot-on weather on the Legends Classic Country Network.
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0: From 1980, Willie Nelson helped me make it through the night on the Legends Classic Country Network. Don Williams, I'm Just a Country Boy from 1977 before that. Coming up, Randy Travis, Stranger in My Mirror from 1999. 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
1: E15 update. I'm Jessica Dolmel with Washington Ag Watch on the Texas Farm Bureau Radio Network. A bill that would make gasoline blended with 15% ethanol available at gas stations year-round is moving forward. The U.S. House of Representatives passed H.R. 1346, the Nationwide Consumer and Fuel Retailer Act, in a 218-203 vote Wednesday evening. Here is House Ag Committee Ranking Member Angie Craig on the House floor before the vote.
2: As we think about E15, biofuels in our country, E15 is homegrown. It's renewable and it's available. All we're asking to put into law is that we not arbitrarily limit this cheaper option for consumers to a few months out of the year. In fact, what we're putting in place today, should this pass, is a status quo because we're seeing waivers every single year anyway.
1: The bill makes E15 available year-round without requiring a waiver for summertime sales from the Environmental Protection Agency. Currently, E15 sales are prohibited in the summer without the waiver due to the federal volatility limits in several states. This year, EPA has already issued a waiver allowing those summertime sales. According to the American Farm Bureau Federation, making E15 available year-round would keep markets strong for corn growers and lower fuel costs for consumers. Farm Bureau reports E15 typically costs 10 to 30 cents less per gallon, reduces emissions, and supports U.S. energy independence. The move is also expected to increase demand for corn by roughly 2.4 billion bushels a year. The bill now awaits consideration in the Senate, where lawmakers and analysts have said it faces an uphill battle. For the Texas Farm Bureau Radio Network, I'm Jessica Dolmel.
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0: That's George Strait. What's going on in your world from 1989 on the Legends Classic Country Network. And Kenny Chesney, The Good Stuff from 2002. Don't go away. Coming up after the break, Waylon Jennings and Willie Nelson. Mamas, don't let your babies grow up to be cowboys. It's back to 1978. 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

0: poured the wine, and I've had a beautiful time. You poured out your feelings while we poured the wine, and I've had a beautiful time.
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2: Hey everybody, I know you've heard about it, this thing called prayer, but you know what? It's not as difficult as we like to make it out to be. Prayer is simply talking with God, speaking with God just like I'm speaking with you right now. Just like having a conversation over lunch with one of your good friends, talking with God is not as difficult as we've made it out to be. What if we made a decision today that we're going to be people of prayer? That instead of talking and worrying and stressing and gossiping, that we're going to speak to God? We could set a little clock that would go for 5 minutes and we'd pray. Because guess what? Prayer changes things. And you can stand in the gap and you can pray for your family. You can pray for your finances. You can pray for our country. You can pray for your church. You can pray for your community. And you can speak to God in faith and He would answer those prayers. You would begin to see chains fall off of your life. You would begin to see breakthrough after breakthrough after breakthrough. Let's become people of prayer. God wants you to talk with Him. Let's start today.
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0: Kenny Rogers and Donnie West, Anyone Who Isn't Me Tonight for 1978 on the Legends Classic Country Network, and Merle Haggard, I Had a Beautiful Time for 1986 right before that. Coming up the 3 o'clock hour on this Thursday, next it's Jimmy Buffett, Come Monday, back to 1974 around the corner on the Legends Classic Country Network.
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1: Vern Gosden, I Wondered Where We'd Be Tonight, from 1983 on the Legends Classic Country Network. And Eddie Raven, Sooner or Later, kicking off the 3 o'clock hour from 1990. On the way, a look at your forecast, back to 85 with John Conley. Working Man is next, right after the break, on the Legends Classic Country Network. There's a lot going on in the Pampa area these days, and you can get it all in the Pampa News. The Pampa News is there for city and county news, including school board meetings, arrest reports, viewpoints, financial, TV listings, funnies, and more. 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
1: Good afternoon. Here's a look at your spot-on weather from the Legends Classic Country Network. For this afternoon, it'll be partly sunny. Can't rule out a shower or a thunderstorm. High temperatures in the mid-90s, and it'll be breezy. For tonight, clouds give way to clearing skies. It'll be breezy. Overnight lows dropping into the low 60s. For Friday, sunshine with a high in the mid-90s. Friday night, partly cloudy. Overnight lows drop to 60. And for Saturday, expect sunny and hot conditions with a high in the upper 90s. And that's a look at your spot-on weather on the Legends Classic Country Network.
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0: Sawyer Brown Shakin' for 1986 on the Legends Classic Country Network. John Conley's Working Man for 1985, right before that. On the way, Jody Messina, I Wish, back to 2003. Right now it's time for Texas Vet News after this on your Thursday on the Legends Classic Country Network.
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2: Mules are different than horses in many aspects. Hello, everyone. I'm Dr. Bob Judd with Texas Vet News on the Texas Farm Bureau Radio Network. Mules are different from other equines in many aspects, and especially in the area of metabolic disease. Equine metabolic disease, or EMS, and PPID, formerly called Cushing's disease, are commonly diagnosed in horses. To diagnose these diseases in mules, veterinarians have had to rely on lab values determined in horses, as there have been very little research in these conditions in mules. Dr. Elaine Norton from Mississippi State indicated at the American Association of Equine Practitioners Convention that mules are at high risk for developing metabolic disorders. The problem is that we don't really know normal values in mules, so it is difficult to know if the normal values for horses or donkeys should be used for mules, since mules are a cross between the two species. Dr. Norton performed a study to determine mule-specific reference intervals. The study involved 228 healthy mules and 42 horses, and they evaluated body condition and neck crest fat, and then measured insulin on a six-hour fast, triglycerides, non-esterified fatty acids, ACTH, and performed an oral sugar test. The oral sugar test is used to diagnose insulin resistance, and ACTH is the hormone measured to check for PPID or Cushing's disease. Results indicated many mules showed signs of equine metabolic syndrome risk, with 29% being overweight and 32% having a cresty neck. Obesity happens more frequently in draft cross mules compared to quarter horse or thoroughbred cross mules. Draft and pony mules also had significantly higher insulin levels. Mules and horses are not metabolically the same, as mules had higher triglyceride concentrations but lower ACTH compared to horses. So using blood levels for horses should not be used in mules. Even if mule insulin results are lower than horses, they could still have metabolic syndrome. I'm Dr. Bob Judd. This is the Texas Farm Bureau Radio Network.
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0: Sylvester's American Child from 2002 on your Thursday afternoon on the Legends Classic Country Network. A Week in a Country Jail for 1970, Tom T. Hall right before that. 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

You're home for the greatest country music of all time, the Legends Classic Country Network from 1995. I Want to Go Too Far. That's Trisha Yearwood and Lady from Kenny Rogers. Now it's George Jones back to 1980. He stopped loving her today on the Legends Classic Country Network. He said,

She came to see him one last time. Oh, and we all wondered if she would. And it kept running through my mind. This time, he's over her for good.

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0: 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Razzie Bailey, Midnight Hauler from 1981. And George Jones, He Stopped Loving Her Today from 1980. Coming up, the group McBride and the Ride, Going Out of My Mind, back to 1992 after the break. Getting us closer to 4 o'clock on this Thursday. We'll hear it next on the Legends Classic Country Network.
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0: Dan Seals, Everything That Glitters Is Not Gold, on the Legends Classic Country Network. And that was from 1986. Right before that, for 1995, Mi Vida Loca, My Crazy Life, Pam Tillis started off your 4 o'clock hour for your Thursday. I'm Tim, and on the way, I'll take a look at your forecast. Waylon Jennings gets us back to music after the break to 1975. Are you sure Hank done it this way? Next on the Legends Classic Country Network.
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0: 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Here's a look at your spot-on weather from the Legends Classic Country Network. For this afternoon, it'll be partly sunny. Can't rule out a shower or a thunderstorm. High temperatures in the mid-90s, and it'll be breezy. For tonight, clouds give way to clearing skies. It'll be breezy. Overnight lows dropping into the low 60s. For Friday, sunshine with a high in the mid-90s. Friday night, partly cloudy. Overnight lows drop to 60. And for Saturday, expect sunny and hot conditions with a high in the upper 90s. And that's a look at your spot-on weather on the Legends Classic Country Network.
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Coming up right now, in fact, it's Ed Montana, Dos Rios, on the legends, Classic Country Network. 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

0: 1999. That's Ty Herndon on the Legends Classic Country Network. Hands of a Working Man and Pour Me Another Tequila from 1980. Eddie Rabbit right before that. Leanne Rimes starting off that three-song set even before that for 1997 with How Do I Live. Coming up, Hank Williams Jr., Women I've Never Had. It's back to 1980 after the break here on the Legends Classic Country Network. It's next. There's a lot going on in the Pampa area these days, and you can get it all in the Pampa News. The Pampa News is there for city and county news, including school board meetings, arrest reports, viewpoints, financial, TV listings, funnies, and more. 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

0: Pull up a chair, friend. It's time for a new look at the Good Book with a word of life from Pastor Aaron Mercer.
1: Hey, everybody. I know you've heard about it, this thing called prayer, but you know what? It's not as difficult as we like to make it out to be. Prayer is simply talking with God, speaking with God just like I'm speaking with you right now. Just like having a conversation over lunch with one of your good friends, talking with God is not as difficult as we've made it out to be. What if we made a decision today that we're going to be people of prayer? That instead of talking and worrying and stressing and gossiping, that we're going to speak to God? We could set a little clock that would go for 5 minutes and we'd pray. Because guess what? Prayer changes things. And you can stand in the gap and you can pray for your family. You can pray for your finances. You can pray for our country. You can pray for your church. You can pray for your community. And you can speak to God in faith and He would answer those prayers. You would begin to see chains fall off of your life. You would begin to see breakthrough after breakthrough after breakthrough. Let's become people of prayer. God wants you to talk with Him. Let's start today.
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0: From 1987, that's George Strait, Oceanfront Property on the Legends, Classic Country Network, and Hard Lovin' Woman from 1995, Mark Colley before that. Coming up, Randy Travis getting us closer to 5 o'clock, Whisper My Name from 1994. We'll hear it after this short break next on the Legends, Classic Country Network.
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0: You're home for the greatest country music of all time, the legends, Classic Country Network, John Anderson, Mississippi Moon from 1995. Tight Fitting Jeans from 1981, Conway Twitty before that, starting out the 5 o'clock hour on this Thursday. Coming up, a look at your forecast, the Judds give a little love back to 1988. 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
2: 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open heifers weighing 824, bring 334.50. 15 guaranteed open heifers weighing 758, bring 354. 9 guaranteed open heifers weighing 635, bring 394. 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Replacement quality heifers over 750 pounds are up to $3,175 per head. Running age pairs that were thin were up to $3,750. Fancy young P2 cows were up to $51.35. Packer cows were up to $1.82. And Packer bulls were up to $2.43. The market was strong in spite of pressure from the Board of Trade and the federal government. The calf trade saw the biggest step back today, but that trend started several weeks ago. The cattle today were for sale, they were not on sale. At the Beaver County Stockyards, we have a tremendous facility and even better crew. 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
0: Good afternoon. Here's a look at your spot-on weather from the Legends Classic Country Network. For this afternoon, it'll be partly sunny. Can't rule out a shower or a thunderstorm. High temperatures in the mid-90s, and it'll be breezy. For tonight, clouds give way to clearing skies. It'll be breezy. Overnight lows dropping into the low 60s. For Friday, sunshine with a high in the mid-90s. Friday night, partly cloudy. Overnight lows drop to 60. And for Saturday, expect sunny and hot conditions with a high in the upper 90s. And that's a look at your spot-on weather on the Legends Classic Country Network.
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0: Mandy, I'm Sorry For You, My Friend, for 1977 on the Legends Classic Country Network, and the Judds, Give a Little Love, 1988 before that. Coming up, T.G. Shepherd, finally back to 1982. Right now, it's time for Closing Markets after this on your Thursday on the Legends Classic Country Network.
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2: 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Cattle futures ending the day mostly lower, with June live cattle down 72 cents, 252.07. August down 32, 246.15. Feeder cattle lower, with August down 292, closing at 358 even. September feeders down 275, closing at 355.22. While the futures may have been lower, but cash-fed cattle continue to set records. Another record high this week. Here in Texas, we've sold cattle as high as 265. That's about $5 higher compared to last week. In the Northern Plains, we've seen sales of 265 live. Dress cattle as high as 415. That would be $12 higher compared to last week's weighted average. Boxed beef prices mixed. Choice down a penny, $3.88.67. Select up 75 cents, $3.89.33. Corn and wheat both closed lower. We saw a lot of spillover weakness coming from the soybean market, but there's also some fundamental factors that are pressuring the market lower. July corn down 13 and a quarter, closing at 467 and a half. September corn down 13 cents, 474 and a quarter. The wheat complex saw double-digit losses as well. July Kansas City wheat down 19 and a half, 705 and a quarter. July Chicago wheat down 17 and a half, at $6.58 a bushel. Profit taking came into the cotton market, pushing prices lower. July cotton closing 287 points lower, 83.94. December cotton dropped 198 points, 84.48. In the energy markets, June natural gas up 4 cents at 2.90. June West Texas crude up 78, 101.80 a barrel. I'm Kerry Martin on the Texas Farm Bureau Radio Network.
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0: Aaron Tippin on the Legends, Classic Country Network from 2001, People Like Us, and finally from 1982, that was T.G. Shepherd. Coming up, Merle Haggard, A Better Love Next Time. 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

0: Pull up a chair, friend. It's time for a new look at the Good Book with a word of life from Pastor Aaron Mercer.
1: Hey, everybody. I know you've heard about it, this thing called prayer, but you know what? It's not as difficult as we like to make it out to be. Prayer is simply talking with God, speaking with God, just like I'm speaking with you right now. Just like having a conversation over lunch with one of your good friends, talking with God is not as difficult as we've made it out to be. What if we made a decision today that we're going to be people of prayer? That instead of talking and worrying and stressing and gossiping, that we're going to speak to God? We could set a little clock that would go for 5 minutes and we'd pray. Because guess what? Prayer changes things. And you can stand in the gap and you can pray for your family. You can pray for your finances. You can pray for our country. You can pray for your church. You can pray for your community. And you can speak to God in faith and He would answer those prayers. You would begin to see chains fall off of your life. You would begin to see breakthrough after breakthrough after breakthrough. Let's become people of prayer. God wants you to talk with Him. Let's start today.
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0: 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I'm Tim, it's just before 6 o'clock, time for me to head on out. Lord willing, I'll join you tomorrow afternoon at 2 for the Friday edition of The Drive Home. Up next, it's Willie Nelson, Working Man's Blues, coming up right here on the Legends Classic Country Network. Have a great night, we'll see you tomorrow.
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5: Good evening. 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For tonight, clouds give way to clearing skies. It'll be breezy. Overnight lows dropping into the low 60s. For Friday, sunshine with a high in the mid-90s. Friday night, partly cloudy. Overnight lows drop to 60. And for Saturday, expect sunny and hot conditions with a high in the upper 90s. And that's a look at your spot-on weather on the Legends Classic Country Network.
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4: For the child of God, current events remind us that our world is involved in a spiritual battle that is greater than anything our generation has seen before. While this truth can stir up fear or anxiety, we can be encouraged when we remind ourselves that God is in control and nothing is happening without His permission. My name is Kyle Losfeldt, and as the pastor of Grace Baptist Church in Pampa, Texas, I would like to encourage every believer to look to God for the strength and encouragement that only He can give. I would also encourage you to exercise a level of boldness for the cause of Christ like you've never exercised before. I am convinced that if God's people will stand for the truths of God's Word, we can have a greater impact on this culture than we ever thought possible. As has been said before, the only thing necessary for the triumph of evil is for good men to do nothing. Therefore, be strong and of good courage. Be not afraid, neither be thou dismayed, for the Lord thy God is with thee.
5: I always feel safe. I always feel like my kids can listen to the songs and sing along, and I don't have to worry about the lyrics being too risque. And
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0: 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It's time for a new look at the Good Book with a word of life from Pastor Aaron Mercer.
1: Hey, everybody. I know you've heard about it, this thing called prayer, but you know what? It's not as difficult as we like to make it out to be. Prayer is simply talking with God, speaking with God, just like I'm speaking with you right now. Just like having a conversation over lunch with one of your good friends, talking with God is not as difficult as we've made it out to be. What if we made a decision today that we're going to be people of prayer? That instead of talking and worrying and stressing and gossiping, that we're going to speak to God? We could set a little clock that would go for 5 minutes and we'd pray. Because guess what? Prayer changes things. And you can stand in the gap and you can pray for your family. You can pray for your finances. You can pray for our country. You can pray for your church. You can pray for your community. And you can speak to God in faith and He would answer those prayers. You would begin to see chains fall off of your life. You would begin to see breakthrough after breakthrough after breakthrough. Let's become people of prayer. God wants you to talk with Him. Let's start today.
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